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2: Perdidos en los 80. En los 80.

Maybe she's in Chattanooga. Maybe she's in New Orleans, acting as if she was born there, running round in her blue jeans. Too many cars, too many people. This is not the plane for me.

1956, Salzburg, January 27th, Wolfgang Amadeus is born. 1761, at the age of 5, Amadeus begins composing. 1773, he writes his first piano concerto. 1782, Wolfgang Amadeus Mozart marries Constance Weber. 1784, Wolfgang Amadeus Mozart becomes a Freemason. 1791, Mozart composes the Magic.

0: Préndete a la mejor estación. 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
1: Even if you are not a believer in the Almighty, it's never too late to confess your sins. Come with me. I will show you the way.
2: Where are you? Where are you?
1: I've lost you.